0: stuff up and something like that. Stuff up and something like that. Well, they kept my phone down. I think we will all have exceptions to do something like that, but they're not so stupid.
1: À 20h11 pour le 221. 20h11 pour le 221.

0: Atrás. Was hanging out to the center, was hanging out to the
1: kitchen. If I can't find it, it's like that.

0: 235 South Hank.
1: South Hank, yes sir, there's South Hank.
0: Yes, thank you, there, Hawk and Anna
1: 29 9 pour le 205, 405.

Cobb, Roger, Tempest on dual. 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

0: 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Francisco Central, on est 10-5, calibre,
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0: Just want to get those at 9 o'clock. 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
1: Mira,
0: vamos,
1: Tristan 46, 446, 446, 446, 446, 446, 446, 446, 446, 446, 446, 446, 446, 446, 446, 446, 446, 446, 446, 446, 446, 446, 446, 446, 446, 446, 446, 446, 446, 446, 446, 446, 446, 446, 446, 446, 446, 446, 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

0: Le 445 aux communications, j'accuse mon highway.
1: Non,
0: 22-244. 22-244, 5 minutes, 17-220,
1: plus. Non, 22-220, 22-254.

0: There's not something else I'll have.
1: There's not
0: something else I'll have. We get on guest speakers then, but there's not something else I'll have. That she can pay free, but now there's not there, and I'm not there, but she's pretty cool thing. You need a
1: friend?
0: You want a
1: second,
0: dude? There's not
1: something
0: Sometimes it's vendors. Sometimes it's vendors for a second, just like on the majority. This is a vendor thing. Je vais montrer Excel, il y en a pas un avec les vendeurs et tout, communication.
1: 1h53, 222.

0: Captain Lindu, Sadhal. Sadhal, this is our Captain Lindu.
1: Sadhal, I pull a thank you to Sasha Kandro, yes, at the control to Sadhal, this is Captain Lindu, for Sadhal, and I'm going to pass on to the freak soul, this is Lindu.
0: You know, I think I've just Captain Lindu.

Southwest Business on flight. Next person was Business Southwest on flight. The Miss was on flight pour un accident. Deux véhicules, aucun blessé, seulement des matériels. 22.

0: It's all right. Thanks, Aldo. This is how many tanks on the side of the report. Got some of each other questions. We need to admit this wolf. What's you?
1: Sur ma tube 225 pour l'instant, ils ont envoyé l'appel, donc on va le dégager de l'île. On est en vérification avec eux au téléphone.
0: This is how many tanks just got on his dispatch.

0: What's up? This is Gaga. This is Gaga. What are you doing?
1: Was all in just there's fine now.
0: God, I was trying to get on towards this absolutely guy.
1: Well, I mean, just like I am before. I'll tell you, just like I am, sis.
0: Just like I am, sis, this far?
1: I'll tell you, just like I am, sis, it's been testing a lot of people.
0: Just like I am, sis, this guy.
1: Well, I mean, just like I am, sis, I'll tell you, just like I am, sis.
0: You think I'm
1: just I'll tell you, it's like that. Let's just point
0: out. I'll tell you,
1: it's like I'm just fine. Well, alright, thanks. Just like that.

0: Yep.
1: Good, this is Yaron, Sharon Smith, Wolf Radar.
2: Was our Condor, there's like I don't know.

0: as deserved.
1: I'll back at 10-4, and I get 10-4 at this time, keep my hold up on the cat.
0: Cat tower, cat tower, contact.

0: surrounded by fires.
1: Southeast.
0: Southbound is southeast with Panthers and direct control to the southwest, moving to the captain.
1: Same units, but
0: it's southeast. Well, at this time, I'm going to be making an audit.
1: Same units, but it's southeast.

0: Metro Prime is the system that was on the gate.
1: That's all fucking over.
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1: Got Tower at King's, you missed the address on site.

0: Right.
1: Sort of stuff, right?
0: Well, that's like I'm going to do it. It's genetic. That's what to do. So I thought it was to learn about it. You make your problem and then to do things. That's what I'm doing.
1: Yeah, that's something that's a little bit of a

0: 330 Sorel, 330 12 Sorel, c'est 17 sur le 212.
1: 19, 13, 14, 15, 16, 17, 18, 19, 19, 19, 19, 19, 19, 19, 19, 19, 19, 19, 19, 19, 19, 19, 19, 19, 19, 19, 19, 19, 19, 19, 19, 19, 19, 19, 19, 19, 19, 19, 19, 19, 19, 19, 19, 19, 19, 19, 19, 19, 19, 19, 19, 19, 19, 19, 19, 19, 19, 19, 19, 19, 19, 19, 19, 19, 19, 19, 19, 19, 19, 19, 19, 19, 19, 19, 19, 19, 19, 19, 19, 19, 19, 19, 19, 19, 19, 19, 19, 19, 19, 19, 19, 19, 19, 19, 19, 19, 19, 19, 19, 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
0: Ça va, 9-9-9.

0: His line's not up.
1: This one.
2: I cannot get this, but it's not me. I've got it, but it's not this.

0: Yes, hi, it's Alfred.
1: Well, pleasant, sir.
0: With Hunter and Kenneth, the Grip Hunter success, but Tigers are still against the Dodge, and I forgot Grip Hunter's history. I'm trying to get an outcome.
1: That's my experience. I'm trying to get an outcome.

0: Rafael San Caprile.
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0: San Caprile into the flight.
1: The last flight, I'm flying up and away.
2: Jeff Sauer, 5 minutes for 425.

0: This one is Oscar.
1: The sergeant says this.
0: There's this different thing, this 920 bus and one like that.
1: I was thinking, I'd get me to pull that, there's none of this.

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2: 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1005. 5h23, 1005. 5h23, 1005. 5h23, 1005. 5h23, 1005. 5h23, 1005. 5h23, 1005. 5h23, 1005. 5h23, 1005. 5h23, 1005. 5h23, 1005. 5h23, 1005. 5h23, 1005. 5h23, 1005. 5h23, 1005. 5h23, 1005. 5h23, 1005. 5h23, 1005. 5h23, 1005. 5h23, 1005. 5h23, 1005. 5h23, 1005. 5h23, 1005. 5h23, 1005. 5h23

0: Rav.
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1: Puerto Rico, San Juan, San Juan.
0: Puerto Rico, San Juan, San Juan.
1: Puerto Rico, San Juan, San Juan.

0: Thanks, this is also that. Thanks, this is also that. All right, this can't answer. Nico.
1: Thank you, I'll tag on a trip with this. Thanks, I'll switch on.

0: That sounds about right.
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0: Canada. Thank you, I think I'm going to get off some.

0: Pasar sana bir
1: Sorry, I can't get me to do some vendor, but I will do it.

0: Guess my guy will find out. 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Well, I think it was all cool, if I don't think they should go, I can actually do the number.
1: No, I cannot. That's my channel.
0: If I can't find out, can I get out of this thing?
1: No, I can't. That's my channel.

0: Sergeant, is there anything else, Hank?
1: If
2: all the houses were blanked for an extended vehicle, an extended vehicle should start. If the film is something else, I'm going to
1: The authority is testing that there's nothing else, Mike.

0: 你听你口音哪条？This is the Golden Top Alpha, you pop not go over Mena Final with CDM. Won't pass it at any cruiser.
1: Good luck, I'll race like that.

0: How does that get out there?
1: There's no way there's like out there.

Yeah, traffic on site is just that, traffic on site is against my side of my body, so I'm not functioning.

0: Entonces no tengo nada. I can't be found out if I can't do what that's just fine. Well, that's the issue with also a guy or somebody else. They keep messing with you. But you better not bomb me.
1: That's like John, yes, I can do.
0: Stop everything, Chris, they can't be just fine.

guys for the phone line, Joe. Well, that's the top line, Jeff, go cooler. Guy on 4-4 from the Unity Jack, Alex, the stones, the stuff on Jeff, there's not a Jeff, there's some around the cloud, shit, I mean, it's 2-2 vendors.

0: just looks like I'm ruined for Scott. 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
1: Size of this gap.
2: You have anything on the motor system size?

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1: Roger, I'm taking you some place.
2: That's not something I'm saying, can I write that?
1: No, I think that's it. Listen to me.

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1: Bonjour, 5, 213, descend. 213, descend. 213, descend. 213, descend. 213, descend. 213, descend. 213, descend. 213, descend. 213, descend. 213, descend. 213, descend. 213, descend. 213, descend. 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

0: centrale 447 Le Maçon, 447, assume les communications.
1: 11h17.
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2: Thank you.

0: There's not enough there, sir. Yep, you're fine here. I'll run that.
1: Please. Hold on, please. Please, please, please, please, please, please, please, please, please, please, please, please, please, please, please, please, please, please, please, please, please, please, please, please, please, please, please, please, please, please, please, please, please, please, please, please, please, please, please, please, please, please, please, please, please, please, please, please, please, please, please, please, please, please, please, please, please, please, please, please, please, please, please, please, please, please, please, please, please, please, please, please, please, please, please, please, please, please, please, please, please, please, please, please, please, please, please, please, please, please, please, please, please, please, please, please, please, please, please, please, please, please, please, please, please, please, please, please, please, please, please, please, please, please, please, please, please, please, please, please, please, please, please, please, please, please, please, please, please, please, please, please, please, please, please, please, please, please, please, please, please, please, please, please, please, please, please, please, please, please, please, please, please, please, please, please, please, please, please, please, please, please, please, please, please, please, please, please, please, please, please, please, please, please, please, please, please, please, please

0: Sergeant, thank you very much.
1: Thank you,
0: thank you, thank you. Thank you, thank you, thank you. Thank you, thank you, thank you.

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0: Not what I can find out, I'll find.
1: Okay, so I guess I don't think.
0: Not what I can find out, I'll find. Just like today, I won't come on, Master.
1: Was that a case when it gets like I don't think?

0: Okay, this is just a fine.
1: Computer line for the business one, check the ticket, and this step was my kind of killer, anybody? This was my EPC, back to the power and weight.
0: So, may I thank you, this is my
1: friend. Just the capital is a fourth.
2: So, I'm interested, this is my friend.

0: Grand Bus, I think.
1: Southampton is not fine.
0: I'm not sure if I'm fine.

0: Conrad, there's 700 bullets, there's all dread, there's a bot market now here, there's a dash, and a para, there's a jet base, there's a jet one. Conrad, there's a
1: jet.
0: Conrad, there's a snap, there's a snap, there's a snap, there's a snap, there's a snap, there's a snap, there's a snap, there's a snap, there's a snap, there's a snap, there's a snap, there's a snap, there's a snap, there's a snap, there's a snap, there's a snap, there's a snap, there's a snap, there's a snap, there's a snap, there's a snap, there's a snap, there's a snap, there's a snap, there's a snap, there's a snap, there's a snap, there's a snap, there's a snap, there's a snap, there's a snap, there's a snap, there's a snap, there's a snap, there's a snap, there's a snap, there's a snap, there's a snap, there's a snap, there's a snap, there's a snap, there's a snap, there's a snap, there's a snap, there's a snap, there's a snap, there's a snap, there's a snap, there's a snap, there's a snap, there's a snap, there's a snap, there's a snap, there's a snap, there's a snap, there's a snap, there's a snap, there's a snap, there's a snap, there's a snap, there's a snap, there's a snap, there's

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Pour un poste manuel accroché, 1022.

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0: 5-5-1, 5-5-1, 5-5-1, 5-5-1, 5-5-1, 5-5-1, 5-5-1, 5-5-1, 5-5-1, 5-5-1, 5-5-1, 5-5-1, 5-5-1, 5-5-1, 5-5-1, 5-5-1, 5-5-1, 5-5-1, 5-5-1, 5-5-1, 5-5-1, 5-5-1, 5-5-1, 5-5-1, 5-5-1, 5-5-1, 5-5-1, 5-5-1, 5-5-1, 5-5-1, 5-5-1, 5-5-1, 5-5-1, 5-5-1, 5-5-1, 5-5-1, 5-5-1, 5-5-1, 5-5-1, 5-5-1, 5-5-1, 5-5-1, 5-5-1, 5-5-1, 5-5-1, 5-5-1, 5-5-1, 5-5-1, 5-5-1, 5-5-1, 5-5-1, 5-5-1, 5-5-1, 5-5-1, Sapanca.
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This is in base on the 5 by commandant. The 5 by commandant.

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3: 8, 8, 8, 8, 8, 8, 8, 8, 8, 8, 8, 8, 8, 8, 8, 8, 8, 8, 8, 8, 8, 8, 8, 8, 8, 8, 8, 8, 8, 8, 8, 8, 8, 8, 8, 8, 8, 8, 8, 8, 8, 8, 8, 8, 8, 8, 8, 8, 8, 8, 8, 8, 8, 8, 8, 8, 8, 8, 8, 8, 8, 8, 8, 8, 8, 8, 8, 8, 8, 8, 8, 8, 8, 8, 8, 8, 8, 8, 8, 8, 8, 8, 8, 8, 8, 8, 8, 8, 8, 8, 8, 8, 8, 8, 8, 8, 8, 8, 8, 8, 8, 8, 8, 8, 8, 8, 8, 8, 8, 8, 8, 8, 8, 8, 8, 8, 8, 8, 8, 8, 8, 8, 8, 8, 8, 8, 8, 8, 8,

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2: I got Niff. 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
0: Southern Jack Frost Hall. Southern Jack Frost Hall. Southern Jack Frost Hall. Southern Jack Frost Hall. Southern Jack Frost Hall. Southern Jack Frost Hall. Southern Jack Frost Hall. Southern Jack Frost Hall. Southern Jack Frost Hall. Southern Jack Frost Hall. Southern Jack Frost Hall. Southern Jack Frost Hall. Southern Jack Frost Hall. Southern Jack Frost Hall. Southern Jack Frost Hall. Southern Jack Frost Hall. Southern Jack Frost Hall. Southern Jack Frost Hall. Southern Jack Frost Hall. Southern Jack Frost Hall. Southern Jack Frost Hall. Southern Jack Frost Hall. Southern Jack Frost Hall. Southern Jack Frost Hall. Southern Jack Frost Hall. Southern Jack Frost Hall. Southern Jack Frost Hall. Southern Jack Frost

0: authorizing for the call, please.
1: Do you want to say something else,
2: sir? Maybe just
1: thanks. Is there a problem? Just say something else, sir?

0: Yep, there's another.
1: I'll
0: try this one. Well, guess what? I'm going to get in this one.
1: Is that a special one, Jeff?

0: I'll do something over the top of the head, but I'll just do, you know, if I want to do something.
1: What does this do
0: something?

0: Round 2, affirmative.
1: Round 2, affirmative.
0: Round 2, affirmative. Hold on. Where are the aircraft? 5, 3, 3, 3, 3, 3, 3, 3, 3, 3, 3, 3, 3, 3, 3, 3, 3, 3, 3, 3, 3, 3, 3, 3, 3, 3, 3, 3, 3, 3, 3, 3, 3, 3, 3, 3, 3, 3, 3, 3, 3, 3, 3, 3, 3, 3, 3, 3, 3, 3, 3, 3, 3, 3, 3, 3, 3, 3, 3, 3, 3, 3, 3, 3, 3, 3, 3, 3, 3, 3, 3, 3, 3, 3, 3, 3, 3, 3, 3, 3, 3, 3, 3, 3, 3, 3, 3, 3, 3, 3, 3, 3, 3, 3, 3, 3, 3, 3, 3, 3, 3, 3, 3, 3, 3, 3, 3, 3, 3, 3, 3, 3, 3,

0: there's nothing there. There's not.
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0: Airlines is the same on the 40-minute flight.
1: Got it, this is okay.

0: This is the accepting the distance concept of first family air to name it, excuse me.
1: Is that a new distance concept?

0: up here with a bunch of amazing things. 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
1: hey, Andy. 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I got a boy. If you don't need a record, it's just that Tucson's more basic. 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

0: Sounds good.
1: Sounds good. 4 places together, FCSC, Turner, Galvin, GFX, Bulls, Jordan, Mitchell.

0: Okay, so this is it.
1: So I get my business, I got the air, I just looked through San Francisco, San Francisco, the third high down below, for Coast 3, there is usually at our
0: other end.
1: Et deux cent dix-neuf pour deux cent quinze, c'est ça,
0: donc, il y en a deux cent dix-neuf.

0: Un abrazo, Carlos Franco.
1: For our next, we will be introducing our city, you as a vendor.

0: Hot Rod is over there.
1: I do have it. And since I know you should know this one is here, right next to the beach.
2: Supercycle unit, there is a lot right here.

0: something, sir?
1: Yeah, I think it's not like one of the ones that also sounds like what might just like different laws, you know? I think so that depends after every meal then. That's what people are all on the bear, you know? Yeah, I'm probably not the name of the story to us. Deux heures de rapide, c'est pour des GH numéro 5-88, c'est différent de celui-là, il y a 4 commandements. Ça va, 53, c'est ça.